So would you believe Kendall Jenner's stunning Met Gala gown started out as a t-shirt? Tanya, you knew this, right? Gap studio designer Zach Posen started designing the dress right off his own back, starting something very un-Met-y with a white Gap t-shirt. 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

Gracie Abrams' new music going to be a complete 180 from her 2024 album. The singer announced her upcoming single, Hit the Wall, with a dark and moody new cover art that features her shadowy silhouette emerging from flames. She calls it the introduction to her new chapter. She feels grateful and relieved that this is serving as that. Comes out the 14th.

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New album, Petal, from Ariana Grande, due out on July 31st. 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

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Preston Pablo coming up. Ed Sheeran too. After Lights. And up we go into the weekend.

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